0: Let's do it again.
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1: Rumors spread around in that Texas town. About the shack outside the game. You know what I'm talking about. 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They got a lot of nice girls.

0: 92.9 The Bear on the state line. I'm bummed that World Cup is over, but it was a nice stopgap to get us one step closer to football season. Oh, there's lots happening. You should know about it. I'm going to explain here in about 15 minutes.
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0: 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We get ready for NFL training camp. Now, some teams have players starting to report today. Rookies. I know the Titans do. 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And then camps start a week from this Thursday. And then it's on. 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
0: 92.9 The Bear, rocking the Foo Fighters and a deuce of them on a 2-4 Tuesday night. Back to the Varsity Blues movie soundtrack. Allie Lartner and the ever-amazing Whipped Cream Bikini. Oh, yes, that was a good one. It's My Hero.

tomorrow tomorrow. My goal today is to remember all the things I needed to get done yesterday and put them off until Wednesday. Why? It's 2 for Tuesday. 92.9 The Bear.

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1: Had some friends just catching up with Lynyrd Skynyrd this past weekend. And they're like, man, they're still so good. Well, they are. And you got Johnny Van Zandt, who's approaching his 40th year singing vocals. Ricky Medlock, who was there in the infancy of the band playing drums back then before he left to reform Blackfoot. Then he came back as rhythm guitarist in 96. A lot of people don't realize he's been back in the band since that time.
0: Yeah.
1: So, I mean, he may as well be an original member, honestly.

92.9 The Bear. For the 50th anniversary of American Girl and some other classics, they remixed the songs. They put them in Dolby Atmos, which is kind of like the surround sound deal. Those came out a little bit earlier this year for Record Store Day. But I'm told there's supposed to be kind of a part two to that coming up in November for Record Store Day. So I'll keep my eyes and ears open and let you know. It's Rolling Stones with a big rig.

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1: John Mellencamp, one of a handful of artists who's had to postpone or cancel shows because of the wildfire smoke that's been so bad in so many parts of the country over the last few weeks, mainly because of those wildfires burning again in Canada. And I guess the story is that it had been so long since a lot of the underbrush of Canada had burned. And remember, Canada is mostly a not populated place. So a lot of these spaces are so far and remote, it's next to impossible to get to put them out. So they're just burning, and then, you know, everything kind of restarts and renews again. But we're hoping by the end of August, we'll finally get some sweet relief in the form of rain in a lot of these places, and the wildfire smoke issues will drift away.
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0: On the state line, 92.9 The Bear. Right now, the only thing that Pearl Jam has got planned is Eddie Vedder's festival, Ohana Festival, where they're going to perform for the first time since their drummer Matt Cameron left the band. And I got to be honest with you, I'm really surprised what a tailspin that put them in. They've really been like out in the woodshed, just kind of, but we'll see where it goes from here. Perhaps maybe a permanent replacement, or we'll see if it's just somebody temp filling in for the festival, which of course is Eddie Vedder himself. It's Jeremy with the big rig.

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Classic rock on the state line. 92.9 The Bear. What the dumb of the day today involves a wife, a very sketch dentist who wanted to turn her into Jaws, and the reason behind this, and how the husband clearly didn't realize it. Which, like, was he visually impaired? Oh, this is a wild, twisted one. It's coming up here in about 15 minutes. It's Nirvana on this Two for Tuesday night. It's Big Rig.

0: State Line, 92.9 The Bear. Did you see the crazy story of the woman in Russia who went to the dentist to have her teeth sharpened? It's what the dumb of the day. Yeah, so she went at first finding a dentist to do it, but then again, it's Russia, so it's probably like here. If you need something done bad enough, there's enough shady ways to find it. So she had her teeth filed down, and they looked like shark's teeth. I mean, it was like, what? And then, why did she do this, you ask? She suspected her husband was cheating. She saw what she thought was an inappropriate message on his phone and decided this would be the best alternative. So the next time they were intimate, she would, just basically turn herself into a meat grinder. Mm-hmm. And that's what she did. Police were called. She was arrested. My real question, though, is to the husband. Did your wife never talk? Did she never smile? Did you not see those teeth and go, what look are we going for here, honey?
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0: 92.9 The Bear on the State Line. This has been pretty big over the last month. You may have not seen it. David Gilmour is not doing a farewell tour. Again, a lot of these Facebook pages that post fake rock news, and somewhere hidden on the page it says satire, are just ridiculous. And the fact that Facebook does nothing to crack down on this crap is ridiculous. But David is not A, touring, B, saying he's playing his last encore or his one last ride tour. That's 100% false. Just wish you were here. It's Big Rig.

0: 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I yelled and screamed and telling him why.
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0: 92.9 The Bear on the state line. Love hearing people get to make some of these, you know, drive-cation dreams come true, just like Chelsea with her and her kids.
1: I might take the kids on a little trip, maybe Cedar Point. Whoa. I know they've been asking to go there, so that might be in the works.
0: There you go, man. Think about that. If you love to ride coasters, great park. There's so many great theme parks across the country. Some of those are drive away, some are a plane ride. $1,000 can take care of either one. You just got to keep listening. It's Big Rig. You hear us starting at 9 a.m. during the morning show, right through 5 p.m. And every keyword is always only one place it goes, right to the pop-up box on our website to be our next thousandaire.
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0: Tuesday. At least it's not Monday. And we got twofers for you. It's Two for Tuesday. 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

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The ever-amazing Guns N' Roses live EP, man. 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

92.9 The Bear. Football training camps starting to crank up this week. At least players are starting to show up at some camps, rookies in particular. Next week, camp starts for everybody Wednesday on. And then before you know it, the 8th, Saturday night, the 8th, the Hall of Fame game will be in Canton. And we will be back officially. The guys will be on the gridiron, and we have got everything you need in our NFL portal, which is on the iHeartRadio app. There's so much goodness there. There's podcasts. There's live streaming. There's everything you need. Same thing, too. If you love college football, you're going to find it all there, too, as we get ready for those seasons. I mean, some of the college games, we've got games in like 6 weeks.

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Smells Like Teen Spirit, that's Nirvana. You're with Cope, Mark Coppola, from the second solo album by Ozzy Osbourne, Mr. Crowley.

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0: 92.9 The Bear. As Billy Squire in a stroke, you got the cope. Earlier, we had from Diary of a Madman by Ozzy Osbourne, Mr. Crowley, about Aleister Crowley. Do you know, if you go on LinkedIn and put in that name, there's a guy with that name. I think he's Aleister Crowley III, and he lives in Southern California in San Diego.
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1: That's Bon Jovi, Bad Medicine. You're with Cope. Red Hot Chili Peppers working on new music. Flea says it's great. This is Scar Tissue.

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1: Don Henley, Dirty Laundry. They're going back to the Sphere in Vegas for a third residency. 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They probably should, though. They would have some fun with that.
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1: 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It's The Offspring.

0: 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ZZ Top, give me all your loving. If you asked that question, we'd say, no problem. Done. 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We can do that too. 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

0: 92.9 The Bear. That's Whitesnake. Here I go again. So in the overnight on the third shift here, there's the Perseid meteor showers underway. The annual celestial event began the other day on Friday and lasts through August 24th. And the peak for wishing on the shooting stars is August 12th and 13th. And to view them best, find a spot away from the light pollution. Don't forget to bring a chair and blankets so you can sit or lie down and look up at the sky for long periods. You're telling me? I tried that one year. I had clear sky and everything. I waited all night. I saw one star. When I went to bed, somebody said, you should have seen it. The 5 o'clock hour. There were like 50.
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2: 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You jolt awake and start thinking about fueling your gut? 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
0: On the state line, 92.9 The Bear. Throwing it back to 1978, the debut of the Cars, opening track from the album, and this is just what I needed.

92.9, The Bear, a true rock anthem. 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

0: 92.9 The Bear on the state line. Aerosmith's Sweet Emotion. Steven Tyler did the first iHeartRadio Music Festival in Vegas, 2011. 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

0: 92.9 The Bear on the state line. Def Leppard, Rock of Ages. Tickets have gone on sale to be the first in the doors at Southern California's massive new art museum. From the creator of Star Wars, the Lucas Museum of Narrative Art promises to explore storytelling through visual art, from prehistoric cave paintings to what people are watching on screens today. Co-founder George Lucas, deeply involved in one of the first exhibits called Star Wars in Motion, will feature vehicles from the first six Star Wars films. The museum will also open with art from Norman Rockwell, Diego Rivera, Jack Kirby, Japanese manga, and more. The 300,000 square foot space in Los Angeles Exposition Park opens on September 22nd.
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1: R.E.M., the one I love. Lead vocalist Michael Stipe with a new solo album coming out at the end of the year. Cheap Trick.
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92.9 The Bear on the state line. Foo Fighters, Everlong. And this is a tribute to Ozzy's beloved Sharon Osbourne. And my mom coming home.

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1: Black Sabbath Paranoid. Ozzy says that song was just a filler, an afterthought. They had room on the second album. They put it in there. It became one of their biggest songs ever.
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92.9 The Bear. What it takes from Aerosmith. Welcome to your hump day. It's Maria Melito, and I got Sublime, and I have a keyword right after Sublime, so you can win a grand in your hand.

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0: on the state line, 92.9 The Bear. More than a feeling from Boston. Well, we're giving you chances, 9 chances today at winning $1,000, a grand in your hand. We started last hour. In the 9 o'clock hour, we'll go till 5 o'clock. As soon as you hear the keyword, enter it on our website. And I mentioned yesterday about, you know, the majority of Americans, that is, are downsizing vacations because everything is so expensive. But you know, you want it to have some time off because it's good for the brain to have some downtime, right? So that's why we're giving you a chance, 9 chances today at winning $1,000. So hopefully you can take some vacation on us. Okay. So as soon as you hear the keyword, enter it on our website.
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1: It's human nature to need caffeine and music to get through the workday. 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

92.9 The Bear. A grand in your hand. Yeah, that's a good thing. We're going to 5 o'clock with keywords so you can win $1,000. Here's Boulevard of Broken Dreams from Green Day.

on the state line, 92.9 The Bear. Hope you're having a good Wednesday on this July 22nd. School is indeed still out. Good for you. Here's Alice Cooper and a Keywords coming right after Alice.

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1: Working for the weekend? 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Here's Bark at the Moon.

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on the state line, 92.9, the Bear. Well, these guys are pretty much booked for the fall at the Sphere. And if you win $1,000, well, you can go to a show. It's the Eagles.

on the State Line, 92.9 The Bear. Right after this song from Collective Soul, we have another keyword. Just about 4 minutes or so. So you could win a grand in your hand.

classic rock on the state line. 92.9, The Bear. So how many times have you opened your refrigerator at home? We're not even talking about the work kitchen, but your home kitchen. You open the fridge and it stinks. How often does that happen?

0: 92.9 The Bear, Money for Nothing from Dire Straits. So I asked you, how often do you open the refrigerator at home? You know, we're not talking about the kitchen at work, that fridge, because that probably always smells, that you open your fridge at home and it stinks. Well, guess what? They are working on an electronic nose to detect bad food in your fridge. And it has 16 mini gas sensors. So far, they've only tested it on individual food items. So it's like one thing at a time. But that could be pretty cool, right? Especially, you know, sometimes as you get older, you don't smell as good or as well as you did when you were younger. I've always heard that from seniors, that their sense of smell isn't the same. So maybe this detector could be a value.
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92.9, The Bear. A grand in your hand. It's happening 9 times today because it is a weekday work day. We have another keyword for you next hour. Here's a live from Pearl Jam.

92.9 The Bear on the state line. Panama from Van Halen. It's Maria Melito, and I have a keyword for you right after this song, which is only about 2 minutes. So make sure you're paying attention. Hello, I Love You. It's The Doors.

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1: So if you're into watching documentaries like I am, Netflix has, well, it's the Shipwreck series, and it's a new one. I think it only came out maybe a week or two ago. And if you remember that big Italian cruise ship that got damaged and kind of was on its side, it was a whole big thing. I think it happened like in 2012. Well, I watched it last night, and it's definitely worth watching. Oh, boy. Here's Come Together from Aerosmith.

The State Line, 92.9 The Bear. Start me up from the Rolling Stones. Hope you got a chance to listen to Foreign Tongues. It is a great, great album from the Rolling Stones. Here are the Red Hot Chili Peppers. And right after that, we have a keyword just about 3.5 minutes away. So you could win $1,000, a grand in your hand.

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1: Numb from Linkin Park. Ken Dasha looking at the rock and roll date book. 1 year ago, Ozzy left this plane to go join the big choir. Can you imagine what that sounds like? Ozzy, the music, that'll last forever.

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0: on the state line, 92.9 The Bear. Billy Squire, The Music Biz, They Stroke Your Ego. Skid Row, Mellencamp, and Black Sabbath with Paranoid. A year ago, Ozzy left us. Think about all the different careers from Black Sabbath to solo to being a reality TV star and coming full circle. He leaves us a year ago, 2 weeks before that, does that one last farewell show with Black Sabbath. And you always wonder, like, does your body, your mind, whatever, I've got to do one last show back home. He said, I want to do one last show back home in Birmingham, England, to thank the fans for this wonderful life. He did it. And then, okay, Roz, pack your bags. You're on to the next.
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1: John wrapped up his shows at Madison Square Garden, now off to Europe. 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
1: Whitesnake, here I go again, sending this out to Eddie. Said, Ken, you mentioned that Oz left this plane 1 year ago today. Can I have some more, please? Sure. Ozzy, the ballads. Thank you to Zach Wilde for convincing him Ozzy could do ballads like Time After Time.

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1: It could be men at work. 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The world is too crazy. Just smell the roses. Enjoy the ride. However you interpret that, I asked Roger Earl, the drummer, like, Roger, so slow ride, take it easy. 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I said, is that an innuendo? He said, you've got a dirty mind, Ken. And then smiled and laughed, like, thank you.
2: 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You jolt awake and start thinking about fueling your gut? Okay, probably not. But why spend

on the state line, 92.9 The Bear. Another keyword, trying to put a grand in your hand, coming up right after the top of the hour. Break you out of that box. Here's Allison Chains.

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on the state line, 92.9, the Bear. Three doors down, when I'm gone. 1 year ago today, Ozzy left this plane and went to the heavenly choir. Oh, I have no doubt with all his mania, he's up there singing some minor key crazy hymns and everybody's laughing on that crazy train. It's Oz.

92.9 The Bear. You got me crying, baby. Aerosmith. Van Halen with Pretty Woman and Elton, Tiny Dancer, the seamstress for the band. Ken Daschle, Rock in the Afternoon. How about heading to Vegas for the iHeartRadio Music Festival? 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It's back September 18th and 19th. 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